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I got some cool stuff coming up. As soon as this starts playing. Let's go.

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zoom, zoom, zoom, zoom, zoom, zoom, zoom, zoom, zoom, zoom, zoom, zoom, zoom, zoom, zoom, zoom, zoom, zoom, zoom, zoom, zoom, zoom, zoom, zoom, zoom, zoom, zoom, zoom, zo

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1: 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Just play the reverse string. 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You're both up in the same register, I hope.

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Thank you.

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I don't know if they're driving a Lincoln right now, but what the hell?